0: Thank you. All right. How many of y'all have that app on your phones that lets you know when there's a volcano like about to erupt right next to your house and earthquakes and stuff like that? You don't have it? I think it's like volcano app. Check it out. It's really good. You find out where all the volcanoes are. And there's one here.
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Drip, drip, with that kitty cat, put it in his lap. 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I think he's trying to hit young Nick like a quick pick.

absolute strangest, loveliest thing in the world to have this chap on stage with us. He's playing Peter Green's guitar. Kirk Hammett.

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'Cause everybody hates a tourist, especially one who thinks it's all such a

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I say you look so fine that I really want to make you mine. 4, 5, 6, come on and get your kicks. Now you don't need a

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Work, work, work, Sonora, work your body line. 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I

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1: 7. Rumors spreading around in that Texas town about the shack outside the game. And you know what I'm talking about. Just let me know if you wanna go to that whole mile on the range. They got a lot of nice girls.